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And I touched your face, narcotic mind from Lays, Mary Jane. And I called your name like an addicted to cocaine, cause all the

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Say yes. I'm down if you're down. Weezer. Say yes. Rock.

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I just wanna take.

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0: 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But listen closely.
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0: I've got to